0: Touring 104.
1: Yeah. You know, I just had a little bit too much of Hennessy. Just gonna tell you how I feel.

0: deeper it hurts. More vivid and worse, what I feel I deserve. Yeah, 'cause I'm so fucking fabulous.
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